make love so fine. 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She said, tell me all the trouble. 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She said,

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1: I've heard people say that too much of anything is not good for you, baby. But I don't know about that. 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

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And the feeling is laid back. 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

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New York City is the place where they said, hey, babe,

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0: 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Harmony plus eure Lieblingshits der 70er.
1: Rich girl, she buys her dreams. It's a rich world behind the scenes. Green eyes, they tell it all. The most

0: 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Harmony.
1: This generation rules the nation with version.